nigga boondog, and he watching my six crunch time. Noon frontline, like he's setting a pick, I will pass it off, but that would be a fucking assist, and I wanna score. Hot nigga, I'm in a stool, they brought down Bobby for 30 chops. Niggas talk about hats that they never caught, like.

clarity and encounter. 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

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They said beware of strangers, but now that's all we are.

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3: look, fuck with me, you know that.
2: He wanna fuck with that.
3: Bad bitches. Yeah.
2: Tell me to pull up with
3: the.
2: 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Damn. What?

He said he want a bad bitch. 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Spin that block, then spin that back end. Ass on soul, jump back like a mattress. This isn't money, don't mix attach. Separate accounts, don't need no attachment. Look on Amina, like rabbit. Let loose in the click, like attack it. 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

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Peter, Peter, it's a wee wee boss. 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

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Chat rhythms, synonyms, slapping on everything. 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
3: I feel the music calling me. 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
4: FF. FF. FF. FF. FF. FF. FF. FF. FF. FF. FF. FF. FF. FF. FF. FF. FF. FF. FF. FF. FF. FF. FF. FF. FF. FF. FF. FF. FF. FF. FF. FF. FF. FF. FF. FF. FF. FF. FF. FF. FF. FF. FF. FF. FF. FF. FF. FF. FF. FF. FF. FF. FF. FF. FF. FF. FF. FF. FF. FF. FF. FF. FF. FF. FF. FF. FF. FF. FF. FF. FF. FF. FF. FF. FF. FF. FF. FF. FF. FF. FF. FF. FF. FF. FF. FF. FF. FF. FF. FF. FF. FF. FF. FF. FF. FF. FF. FF. FF. FF. FF. FF. FF. FF. FF. FF. FF. FF. FF. FF. FF. FF. FF. FF. FF. FF. FF. FF. FF. FF. FF. FF. FF. FF. FF. FF.

0: tell them what the still is.
1: This is still Spit Kicker.
0: And what do we put in our music?
1: Art, official intelligence, or simply AOI.
0: No doubt. And we are still making art that will forever remain official and filled with intelligence.
2: And remember, when it's Pos and Maceo you see, the magic will always remain three.
0: Because that magic is simply daylight.
2: And staying true to that magic hasn't always been easy. Even Dave said,
3: often the real true soldiers just don't get that shine like they should.
0: But tell yourself, I'm staying true to myself. And keep feeling the energy and the vibe so you keep giving off the right vibrations.
2: Yeah, because there's high stakes being played around the world. And it's understandable to be rooted in the present, not certain of what will happen in the near future.
0: But you know what? Just be ready to get that feeling back, the memories of the good times. And don't run away from the bad ones either, because it's all a part of life.
2: Indeed. Relating as we balance on the waters of the world, navigating days that are sunny and calm, as well as stormy. Basically, you gotta learn to balance during sunny storms.
4: Wait a minute. 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
1: Terminate.
2: Terminate with extreme prejudice.
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0: very obviously he has gone insane.
1: This is the end, my only friend, the end.
2: Are you an assassin?
3: I'm a soldier.

All right, what you guys want to hear next? 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
1: This you know. I'm Pennywise the Dancing Clown. You all flow too.

I stand before you. I'm cold and shivering and doing the things I have to.